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0: 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For suspicious circumstance, 45 Edge Book Drive, apartment 3.
1: 31. Go ahead with that.
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0: Complainant is calling because she believes she is being stalked by a group of people. We're still trying to gather further. She is on the 911 line.
1: 31, I'm familiar with her. I'm a double unit, we'll handle.
0: That's clear, 2-0-31, single unit, 2019.

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1: They've been dispatched. They're not on scene. It's a site call. 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

0: Lincoln 32 to Lincoln 31, a suspicious person at Casey Jane Park, 525 West Lateral 5, please.
1: Lincoln 31.
0: Car's no longer on scene. Stated at the park there was a male alone with a remote control flatbed semi-truck driving around the park. The male was asking the caller's kids questions about it and getting the other kids interested to talk to them. She advised it seemed suspicious.
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0: I checked Mar Rosper all the way to Loveland. I'm UCL. You can show me available.
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0: 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To Lincoln 33, safety check.
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1: 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In the area. T031, are you clear?
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0: North 741 is going to be closed between Wheeler Way and 63 for an unknown amount of time.
1: Tulane 32, Tulane 31, an alarm, 7949, Crosswood Court.
2: Tulane 33, you can send that to me. Take them off.
1: Tulane 33, that's clear. 2128.

0: 2 Adam 32 on scene at 2140. The tag is current in a white Honey Black 2020 Ram truck out of Cincinnati.
1: Two zero thirty one, traffic stop. 2031. I'll make it 73 in Sharks with King Paul Henry 4503.

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1: Naval 34.
0: Can you show myself in 33 and route to 3918 Snook Road?
1: Naval 34, you're clear. Both units responding 2141.

0: April 49, the disorderly past, 140 King Avenue.
1: April 49.
0: Caller advised neighbors are shooting off fireworks in the middle of the roadway. They live not in a vehicle unless with children in it. The caller doesn't want to speak to anyone. They just want an officer to speak to someone at that address.
1: April 49.
0: 2147.

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0: 231 on scene at 2148. That is current on one on a black 2020 trailer out of Blue Creek. There is an attached expired CCW.
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0: 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Occupied.
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0: 34, I'm out with him.
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1: Alright. Naples 345.
2: 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I'll give you a social. 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
0: 22 of 6.

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0: Paul 39, transport.
1: Hey, Paul 39.
0: I'm a one female rider at the 355 Pike Street. Here's South Lebanon.
1: You're clear at 2292.

0: 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Your complaint is requested on phone call, refused name, phone number 513-315-9902, reference to said an extra patrol for refused address.
1: Sorry, 2042.

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1: Available.
0: Available, 2056.

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1: T-0-30.
0: Can you call the call center?
1: That's wrong.

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1: You need to call the comm center again.
0: That's for me.

0: It's all 33. Therefore decided they're going to recite and say take in. So we'll be responding back to 355 West Pike and South 7, which is middle. Curtis Wright, no longer a inmate.
1: You're clear. Courtesy right back to 355 West Pike, 20 Freeland.

0: God dealt with him earlier.
1: Carol Henry.
0: John, 31, suspicious vehicle.
1: Yeah, 31.
0: Got a case. He's with Indiana 870 David Mary Union. That's a covered bridge plate.

0: Dan 31. I'm going to return on a 2015 white Honda to Victor Mullins.
1: Medic 52, the request to cancel.
2: That's it.
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0: Reference the call that myself and 12 were on. Franklin is aware of it in route. You can just add them to it.
1: Yeah, Franklin, you're responding. 2633.

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0: You can clear my public service, please.
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0: 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You sure all you just want to see?
1: Your all units on scene, 2321.

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1: Yeah, Paul.
0: Surely units are available, any other contact?
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1: That's good. You want additional?
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0: 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Sheriff's Office.
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0: North Main and Edgebro. 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
1: Sheriff's Office 06, returns expired, no one's name Black, 2020 Buick Station Wagon on 90s for...
0: That's clear. Watch, I'll be pulling on to West Eleanor from Maine.
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0: doing a lot of tech stuff.
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0: 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Frank Zebra, Mary, 8164.

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0: Cable for your known and noise complaint, King Avenue and East McKinley Street. In reference to juvenile setting off fireworks in the area on McKinley.
1: Third night, clear.
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0: 15. We in the 28 year block of 63 with Ohio John Mary Paul 9258.

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0: We received an additional call on High Street advising that it sounds like there are shots fired in the area. Do you want me to open the calls?
1: Okay.
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0: Be switching over to South first.
1: Go ahead.
0: Mission responding to 38 and 37 traffic stop. Thanks, Montgomery and Social Officer for immigration.
1: That's good, 108.

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1: Doing
0: 11. So phase 2 uncertainty of 21, unable to call back due to disconnect as well.
1: Responding.
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0: This is Nancy Sanders with Verve TV. What are you, NBC?
1: Hey, Paulton. Can you repeat?
0: This is Nancy Sanders with Verve TV. Refer to your NBC, could you go?
1: Quiet.
0: Well, thank you.

0: Vehicle 12, vehicle 13, suspicious circumstances, 3291 Golden Fox Trail.
1: 12. Vehicle 13.
0: The caller told two males standing at the front door on her Ring camera. She advised they took off running, unknown direction of travel, saw two other males standing in the driveway as well. Her camera went off at 1:11.
1: 13 clear. 12.
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2: 2-11. I'll be out with a suspicious vehicle in the back lot of McDonald's. King Union Zebra, 6927.

0: On scene 140, that tower turns current 178 gray. 2020 Hyundai, stage 29 Amelia.
1: Good.
0: Miamisburg has a K9 en route.
1: Okay, thanks.
0: You're welcome, 141.

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1: 11.
0: Town Region 73. Pray for Clayton.
1: Go ahead.
0: King Henry Frank, 8742.

0: you, call 11, a well-being check. 6788, cat children. The caller requested a well-being check on a friend, Caitlin Neese. The caller was on the phone with her when an ex showed up at the residence and started to cause issues. Could hear screaming in the background with male and female. He did receive a message stating that she was okay physically. He was not sure of the address it was obtained by Franklin from Perillo. Springbird units on scene of Central and Richards. Thank you, Jeff.
1: We're okay. You can give us 25.
0: 145.

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0: He was just on inquiry channel running somebody.
1: You're correct.

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1: 3148.
2: 1045.
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0: 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Henry Young, 5448.
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0: 75 South at the 37. Team Lincoln Young, 6641.
1: Your time to stop is 237. Tag is current, no wants. Correction expired. No wants on a bronze 2007 Chevy Fortress sedan out of a new car lot.

0: Yeah, 31 Charter South.
1: Yeah, 31.
0: Manny, Tunes, and Franklin. King X-ray, Paul, 8930.

0: Paul 12, that being a traffic crash at the Flying J on 350. The semi-trailer, ran into a car truck, no injuries, confident on a white box truck.
1: Okay.
0: 247.
2: Hey, Paul 13.
0: Hey, Paul 13.
2: Striker on me. Sam, I'm going to be an extended time trying to get there.
0: Yes, sir. 247.

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0: Two Adam 12, you're clear. 251.

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1: Hey, Paul 55.
0: 75 northbound, I think it's a 34 over 6, it's a blue SUV, I'll get you the plate in a minute.
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0: I'll be back available. 31's gonna remain on the same. You can reset as checks 45.
1: Pascal, 3-0.

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0: Someone unable to get off before, so gathering further.
1: That's clear.
0: And 8 Paul 55, 8 Paul 15, safety check.
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1: April 14th.
0: Excuse me, the traffic crash at Point J. Sure, responding.
1: That's clear. Responding at 311.

0: Hey, Paul 13.
1: Hey, Paul 13.
0: I'll be giving a ride to a juvenile female to her address at 103 East Park Avenue. Break for beginning.
1: Scott.
0: 269.8.
1: That's clear. You're responding. 392.

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0: 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Thanks for the call.
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0: what time? I'll be on at Tim Hortons. Lee King, Tom, 35.
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0: You clear this out, report taken. Five building.
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1: 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Tag is expired. No one's in a black 2010 Mercedes 4-door sedan out of Spring Grove.

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0: 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Philippi Hall, room 313.
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1: To Lincoln 11.
0: West Beacon in 48. John Victor Queen, 3225.

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1: 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Send out 25.
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0: 73 and Core went King William George 7727. Mississippi, King William Charles.

0: April 12, your time is now for 6:40. Can you re-advise on that text?
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0: April 12, that tag is current 01 on a dark green 2024 Subaru at 11.

0: William 11 of parking complaint. Adam is Warren Franklin.
1: 2 and 11, clear.
0: 646.

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1: 2-1-11.
0: I'm going to do an attempt to locate at 300 items more. Touch X-45.
1: That's 250.

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1: April 11, clear.
0: 651.

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0: Do you have a PX for this address? And if so, contact them and have them come to the door.
1: That's where 2-11.

0: 2 William 11.
1: I'm not finding any information for the homeowner for a number.
0: You're clear. Thank you.
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1: 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Check, please.
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0: Yeah. I attached you to a follow up. 125 Anna Drive. 4 out of 10's out there, not answering checks.
1: That's probably about.
0: 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April 25, safety check.
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0: 45, 851. 4 out of 10 on primary 1, safety check.

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0: Newington, 21 and 23, a traffic crash, no injury. 4256 North State Route 741.
1: 21. 23.
0: The Honda Accord, blue in color, went off the road and crashed in front of the complainant's house. 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
1: What are they calling Morrow for a past theft? 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
0: Okay, you can put it on me. 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
0: 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Hey, Paul, 22 stacking fire traffic for a left assist. 8474 Bellbrook.
1: 22, I'm clear.
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0: 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King Ocean John 9113. 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
0: 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Face King Union King 5766. The windows are cracked and the vehicle's parked in a handicapped spot.

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0: 73 at the entrance to Caesars Creek Beach. Charles, Boy, Ocean, Robert, George, Edward, Robert.

0: Hey, Paul 50, he's going to be 822 for the next 6 hours.
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0: 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He's marked unavailable.
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0: 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April 29, safety check.
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0: Lincoln, 23, a traffic crash, 48 in Harlan Road, Junior P, lobby for report.
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0: 52.
2: Okay.
1: And she's going to have me roll 12. I'm not
2: going to have to hear it. 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Yeah. You can send 11 in there. Give us 45.
0: You guys to start 11.
3: Oh, you got it.
0: Okay, you're good. 8 ball 29 stacking the squad traffic from Chaz Payne. 11 move.
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0: Let them advise they can meet you at the jail or they can meet at the residence. 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

0: April 22, stack squad traffic for a fall at 5349 North Clarksville.
1: 22, clear.
0: 1057. April 21, a theft pass, 3073, Woodhaven.
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0: 11 24. Super 22, squad traffic for unconscious at Planet Fitness.
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0: That female lost consciousness, now conscious.
2: 22 cleared.
0: That's 24. Zero 21, I hang up from Kettering Health, Springboro.
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0: It's raised. Now squad traffic for chest pains.
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1: 22, I'm clear.
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1: 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The caller and her granddaughter are inside the house. The wires just came down across their driveway, and she's not sure if they're power or if they're phone or what type of wires they are.
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0: 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Medic 57 or EMS 56.
1: Go ahead for Medic 57.
0: Did you guys make it to the patient yet?
1: Yeah, we're here with him now.
0: Okay, you're clear. I did have an update. I was on 911, so I didn't get to it before you got on scene that they're saying that she's been monitored by the health department.
1: Okay, we're here with the nursing staff as well.
0: Okay.

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0: Village in Lower Springboro with 493 Young Paul X-ray.
1: Hemsoft 1146, vehicle's car on a white 16 miles out of Springboro. To 22, a phone call.
0: Yeah, 47.

0: To Adam, 21, 10, 22, mental disorder, 601 Moses.
1: Yeah, I'm trying, clear.
2: Actually, I have to
0: try and clear. 548.

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1: No deals, are you going to push out 15?
0: Yeah, we're both going to check okay out to 15 at 11:49.

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3: from
2: 1051. 1051, go ahead. Please confirm address 6298. Unable to locate at this time.
3: Okay, stand by. Let me look at the map here. Check the address of 6398. It looks like that's where the icon is that the 911 call came from.
2: Clear. We'll check 6398.
3: It sits right on the corner of, looks like Ivy Grove and Rosewood, northeast corner. Engine 51 looks like it's right in front of that address.
2: Clear. Engine 51, Battalion 51 on scene, 6398. Meeting with the occupants appears to be outside of the building.
3: Here, clear. Engine 51, Battalion 51 on scene, occupants out of the building at 1153.
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0: 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She's slow to respond.

0: 2 out of 22, all units on scene. 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
1: Go ahead, Command.
0: We're returning engine 59 to available. It's going to be a handle for engine 51 and battalion 51.
1: Battalion 51, you're clear. Handle for you and engine 51 only. Were you able to locate an outside leak? I did not notify any type of gas company if you needed me to do that.
0: Communications, repeat the last part, please.
1: Did you need me to notify a gas company? I have been on the phone and unable to notify Duke.
0: Not this time. Possibly shortly. I'm going to face-to-face now with Engine 51 and we'll advise.
1: Okay.
2: April 22, notification.
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0: 12-13.

0: April 22 also defined no DNR reference to e-bikes on the bike trail northbound at Harris Beach.
1: 22 clear.
0: And they're northbound from the 17, or next to Corn Road.

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0: 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There may be a slight leak near the meter in the ground. Unable to locate, again, no hazards, zeros on all meters.
2: 2022 traffic stop.
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1: 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Police are tax terminating command.
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0: We're on Woods at Graham with Henry Lincoln Nora 7110. Give me 45, please.

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2: Roger, Battalion 51. 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
4: So again, 23 domestic is 7300 North, stay route 48. Also copy 2 AM 20th domestic 7300 North Sarah 48. A female from yesterday's out in front of residence trying to flag down traffic and yelling help. Advised that she's been inside the house and was breaking items. She is intoxicated, standing out in front of the residence.
2: 23 clear, responding.
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0: You can attach me to that domestic in Clear Creek.
1: Of course. Hey, Route 1224. News en route. Anybody, the female's now taking her clothes off. She's a 46-year-old female, 5'2", 150, white female, shaved head.
0: 23 clear.
1: L 25.
2: Medic 33 is extract.
0: Medic 33, good. Yes, 15.
2: 12/25.

0: D091, traveling south through Indiana.
1: D091.
0: The Indiana. The Clifford Franklin at Tamarack with Indiana. 870, Edward David Young.

0: That was off 12:28. 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
1: Has a red bar on it. 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
0: 345. Are you out with a 1998 Savannah green color?
1: No, you're going to be a red Hyundai. Action.
0: Clear with that plate, it returns on a 1998 Savannah RV green color, expired in 2024.
1: Yeah, correct.

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1: Good.
0: Can you show me back Bill with citation, please?
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1: 2-0-9-1.
0: Yeah, West Bream Pines at Clifford Franklin, with Ohio. John X-ray Mary 1329.
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1: 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It's current on a white 17 Ford Bayonetta of Liberty Township.

0: 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The squad's en route to 2189 East State Route 73 for a diabetic problem.
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1: The complainant's friend, Josie Booten, 18-year-old female, has made comments about harming herself. She's been texting her and just got off the phone with her. She did attempt before by taking Lidol about a month ago.
0: Clear.
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0: It's usually when anyone drives up. I'll be on Whispering Pines at Timberwood Lane with Ohio. King Paul Henry 4902.
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1: We're okay. The owner's on scene. He is 45.
0: 45, 13, 48. To Henry, 21, safety check.
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1: Hey, Paul 22.
0: I'll be 73 at the entrance to Caesars Creek Beach. It's going to be a trailer tag, Union, Charles Union, 2752.
1: Thomas Stops, 1349. 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
1: EMS, anyone?
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1: Sorry, 255.
2: Call 29 Fire Department's en route to 461 Claude for wires down across the roadway.
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0: 25, crash, no injuries, 736, South State Route 741.
1: Clear.
2: US 46 on scene, water across the freeway, out of Pittsgate.
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0: Yeah, 46.
1: EMS 46, go ahead.
0: Mine's a communications line. I have a phone number when ready.
1: Go ahead.
0: Vertical, Whiskey, 9772.
1: You're clear.
0: Also, hazard's been removed from the roadway. 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
0: Did the squad clear the Watkins Bowman Road call on 24 yet?
1: Negative, they're still on scene.
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0: T-Zebra 23, we attempted callback and connected, but nobody was there.
1: I'm clear. I'm in the area.
0: In the area, 1409.

0: 2023. I spoke with their caller. They were trying to call about some smoldering mulch here. 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Can you send the fire department out and kind of take a look?
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0: Can you reset my checks 45, please?
1: You're clear on 45 at 1413. 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
0: Train crew reported a possible tree on fire near
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0: 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Last unit with traffic, go ahead.
1: 2 Adam 21.
2: 2 Adam 21.
1: 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There's now a lot of smoke on Mars Pollen.
0: You're clear. I'll notify fire. Last unit with traffic. Go ahead.
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1: 22 clear.
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1: You're clear, Chief 19 on board, ATV 20 responding. 1437. Right.
0: Good.
1: 221 advised there's a lot of smoke on Mark's pollen.
0: You're clear on this. Thank you.
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0: We received an additional call because caller stated it was started by dirt bikers, came from Franklin Trenton. Railroad has advised they received another phone call about it as well. It's a pile of driftwood that is on fire under the Twin Creek Bridge.
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1: Medic A1 the hospital.
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0: Communications, Chief 19.
1: Chief 19, go ahead.
0: I have quite a pile of debris under the bridge, under the trestle, on the CSX track that's burning. I'm working to get some water on it. I'm going to need some help. I'll let you know in a few minutes who to call.
1: You're clear. I have 1500.

0: 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Roger, Jerry. Go on, Bethany.
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1: 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Squad's already gone to the hospital. 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
0: If you would, please.
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0: Let's try Tanker 12, staged on Heather Court, and see if you get a UTV or the from out of Madison to come to the scene by Heather Court.
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0: 2 Lincoln 33, 2 Lincoln 20, traffic crash, Funnel Hill and West Lower Spring Grove.
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2: No, I'm not seeing that crash at Bundle Hill. Don't know if they're going to be injured or otherwise.
0: You're clear. On scene at 1513.

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0: 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The vehicle driven to be right in the middle of the intersection.
2: 491, G91,
0: 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South Texas.
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0: 30 seconds.
1: Go ahead.
0: King Ian Henry 2815. Paragon Navy, so go to the airbags. This clerk just told me to get a 30 starter.
1: 2 Lincoln 31.
4: 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We use Sandy's.
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1: 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G19, go ahead.
0: You call the Conservancy District and CSX Railroad and see if either one of them will own up to the pile of debris up against the trestle or under the trestle. I mean, it's probably 15 feet tall by 50 feet wide. Of just stuff that's come down the creek.
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2: 35 affirmative. I'm coming from the post.
1: You're clear. 2 Adam 21, were you clear on?
0: That's it. 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

0: APOL 35, 2 out of 21. We have her on the line now. She is advising she's injured and that she's closer to the top of the hill.
1: Yeah, I'm strong, clear. 35, clear.
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1: Tanker 12, you're clear.

Units responding to the collision on Judas Street and Chamberlain Road. 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Nothing further.

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0: 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The insurance responding back to the outdoor fire.
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2: Yeah, you can get released.
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4: 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Chief 15, can I also release Station 20 from that detail as well?
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1: In reference to us contacting the Conservancy District in CSX, the Conservancy advised they don't own that land, and CSX advised that you can send him an email and he'll look into it. 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
0: 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I'll relay that information.
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0: We dispatch Cessna to a possible crash southbound 48 71. There's three vehicles pulled up on the right side with people out. Appears to be no injuries.
1: You're clear of dispatching another unit for a crash. Doesn't look like there to be injuries. 48,000 I-71 at 16:05.

April 29, a traffic crash. I-71 South on entrance from South State Route 48. For April 28 and additional caller, no injuries, through vehicle crash, two Honda sedans and a Lexus SUV. It's on Route 48, just north of the southbound entrance. That's 1606.

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1: April 29, clear on 45 at 1612.

0: 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North Main, Eleanor, King Adam, Adam, 6992.
1: Zero 33, you're clear, officer. Zero 31, your time to stop is 1617. That attack returns current on one on a white 07 Chevy four-door out of Hammersville.

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0: Your time is south of 1634. That Packer train is current 01 on a gray 19 Ford station wagon out of Lebanon.
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0: 1634. 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

0: 2 Lincoln 33, squad traffic for a headache, 7423 Waterway Drive.
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1: 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We'll be speaking to the neighbors.
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0: 321, safety check.
1: Okay, for time.
0: 6 or 3, clear on 10 at 1700. April 32, squad traffic for a hemorrhage. 6527, Catkin Court.
2: 32, clear.
0: At 1701.

0: April 31, a traffic crash, 3rd Road and North State Route 123.
1: 31,
0: clear at 1702.

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April 29, April 49, a suspicious person, 2441 South U.S. Route 42. Caller advised Leslie Long went missing about a month ago, just showed up at her house in a black tank top, black leggings, teal on the bottom. Caller advised they were in danger, advised when she came to her house last time she had a butcher knife. Caller does have an open window. She's currently knocking and ringing. Caller's doorbell.

0: inventory, not clear.
1: 49 clear, it's MT-5. 49, were you clear? 17-05.

0: April 29, April 49. Additional information. Caller was a female, currently bent over on the caller's back porch. She arrived on foot. She caller advised she was at the other neighbor's houses, and they all told her to leave. Advised that Leslie is a mental health patient, and she's off her medication. Twenty-nine clear. 49, were you clear?
1: April 55 is in an ambulance call. You can clear myself and 29 off Little Red Way.
0: You're clear. April 55 will handle 29 and 49 back available at 1707.

0: April 55.
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0: We received an additional call about the female. The original caller advised she is walking off their back porch and they're going towards the caller's barn.
1: 55, clear.
0: 1709.

0: April 55, clarifies the funeral's walking through the backyard towards 2403, Route 42, is why she's elderly, and then there's a male neighbor walking towards her.
1: Clear.
0: 17-11.

0: Maple 55, caller advised Leslie told the neighbor that God called me here and God told me to come over to the swing. Caller confirmed Leslie Long, early 40s, white female. Advised the older male is walking her back towards the street.
1: Fifty-five, sir.
0: 1712.

0: Vehicle 55, caller advised a female self standing in her front yard, requesting an officer actually stop and talk to her. Officer wants information, reference a restraining order, and wants her trespass as well.
1: 6,000, clear on all.
0: 1714.

0: 49. 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
1: It's 49. Can you revive on the address? 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Can you revise on the address?
0: 3910 Snook.
1: You're clear, 3910 Snook. That's ND60.

0: 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April 29, you're clear on scene at 1719. 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
1: 45.
0: Clear on 45 at 1719. 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
0: A black Chevy truck, female Natalie Juan, showed back up screaming and yelling at the complainant. No weapons, verbal only at this time. Still gathering further.
2: To Lincoln 31, you're clear.
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1: 31 here.
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0: Both units, quiet, 1723.

0: Lincoln 33, 2 Lincoln 31. Female's now in the backyard.
1: Three, 31 clear.
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0: Ceiling 33, ceiling 31. Caller advised she was breaking stuff all over his house. She's no longer in the truck anymore. Last seen running through the backyard.
1: 31, caller.
2: Radar's clear.
0: Both units cleared. Now caller's advising she's back in his truck at 1745.
3: April 32, Jefferson.
0: April 32, go ahead.
3: Trailer registration, Union David Adams, 6095. I'll get you the vehicle registration in a second. The 73 at the City of Creek Bridge.

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0: Lincoln 33, 2 Lincoln 31. Caller keeps running back and forth. She's at the front door trying to get in, now mowing the grass. Caller flags the female, told him she wants to go to jail.
1: Very, very clear. Very well clear.
0: Both units clear, 1727. 8 Paul, 31, 8 Paul, 35, safety check.
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1: Chief 19.
0: Fire looks like it's out. Released attack. We'll operate on our ops.
2: 651 Moses.
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0: Medic 53.
3: You're
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3: What's your item 31?
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0: 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Were you clear on the caution notes for that address?
1: John 31, affirmative.
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0: Just let go. We're gonna have 123 at Barrett shutdown.
1: You're clear, 123 shutdown at Barrett 1746.

0: William 31, traffic stop.
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0: Franklin 3rd, King Robert Zebra 9202.

0: 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The attack returns current 01 on the white 2014 Chevy Forder out of Cincinnati.
1: All right, we're still moving. We're heading down Franklin, heading towards Main Street now.
0: You're clear, still moving, headed towards Main Street at 1447, correction, 1747.
1: All right, we're stopped here. Just make it Franklin, Maine.
0: You're clear, updating the location, Franklin, Maine, 1747.

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attention to Warren County North Unit, special attention District 1 for a road closure. State Route 123 will be closed at Durst Road for a traffic crash at 1750.

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1: 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That tag returns current. Correction, expired, no one on a gray 2015 Lexus, 4-door out of Lebanon.

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0: 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It's from Medic 76.
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0: 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Is there anything?
1: 55 clear.
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0: Shows on scene not involved on an accident on Grandin, car off the roadway.
1: That's the one by the truck base.
0: Affirmative, PD just showed up.

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0: Also stacking that traffic crash at 28 Mar Rossburg.
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0: Susie for 33 at Tropic Ascent, 73 in North Richards Run.
1: 33.
0: A Black Ford Escape eastbound 73, going 90 miles an hour, flipping people off and leading in and out of traffic.
1: Okay, what was the location?
0: 73 in North Richards Run.
1: If they're going eastbound, you can pass on the district.
0: Okay.

0: 2 Lincoln 33 of traffic is in 73 and Richards Run.
1: Go ahead.
0: So it's called in for 73 and Richards Run. They're eastbound 73. It's a Black Ford Escape. Going 80 to 90 miles an hour, flipping people off, weaving in and out traffic.
1: Okay.
0: 19-10.
2: 2-1-3-1.
0: Go ahead.
2: Is anybody following that vehicle, attempting to follow?
0: I don't believe so.
2: Did they get a tag on it or anything? Just eastbound?

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0: Caller requests that there's gunfire from the west of complainants, possibly from the auto place.
1: 31, nuclear response.
0: 1927.

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0: So 2013 Black Chevy Silverado, not running unoccupied. Thank you.

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0: 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I'm sorry, Masonmar Mill Grove on 123.

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1: Here.

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0: 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They requested you for their daughter out of control. 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
0: Union Township, Claremont County wants to be a BP on Worth's Corner for Sandra Smith.
1: Fire 33 again.
0: Yeah. Thirty-three, clear.
1: 33, clear.
0: 1941.

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1: Available.
0: Thank you, please.

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1: 33.
0: 1933.

0: Pelican 33, is Houston.
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0: 2 Lincoln 33.
1: Hello, 345.
0: 1950.